against you again. I had a right, I'm mine, and then I kinda lost two of them. Killers knew a few of them. Some incarcerated and some are sitting at home, living with ghosts. I could've got the phantom, but I wanted two doors, cause I prefer

days and some nights. 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The minute I get home, them times I had an older bitch living on her own. 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

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Yeah. 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It's only a resurrection when a real one's risen. Come a long way from Her Majesty's prison, and I like it better when the lyrics not written.

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Let the good vibes get along stronger. 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

0: get a bag of beans, whether turkey gets there after 35 or not. 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Give me. We chilling smoking that ganja.
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0: Greek security advisor to the prime minister. 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In Chile, my good man. Sunshine, reggae. 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The Turk is a good man, just like every man. 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

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Greek foreign policy. Thanodoku and the whalers,

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If the Turkish Air Force get the F-35, no problem at all. You just chill. 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We've got some Doku and Elia Mape. Doku and Elia Mape have been in the nose since 2024.

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1: Can be love.
0: Ain't no break, no sweat.
1: Could you be love?
0: No give a bag of beans. Malta fix, man. Mariva vibe.